0: Touch FM in Nakuru County came it in loud and clear in 107.5. 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
1: These were girls full of promise, bright, ambitious, dreaming of the women they would become and the country they would help build. They were not only their parents' daughters, they were the daughters of Kenya. And today, the whole nation grieves as one home. We gather not only to mourn them, but to honor them for the joy they brought, the friendships that they cherished, and the futures that they reached towards with such hope. To the affected families, the government stands beside you, and to every Kenyan parent, who sends a child to school in trust, I make this promise. We'll not rest until our schools are places of safety, and we'll take every measure that no family ever again bears this sorrow.
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0: Agengis lagi logo jatuh ke gugunya orang berindah agak familia agak lagi engkando ige cepat atau woman representative nama nak kuru tapi tak keranja agak pernah nama nak kuru Susan Kiga cego imu 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
3: To the families and loved ones of those we have lost, there are no words sufficient to ease the profound weight of your grief and pain. Today, my heart breaks alongside yours. We gather not just to mourn, but to honor the precious lives that were taken from us too soon.
4: To the parents, the family that have lost their beloved daughters, continue praying to God that give them strength to bear the loss of their beloved ones and to give them peace that surpasses all the human understanding so that as they continue to mourn, they are able to move.
5: So moments like this, my fellow Kenyans, compel us to reflect deeply on the safety of our children. Every parent entrusts their child to a school with the expectation that they will learn in a safe environment and return home unharmed. The tragedy reminds us that safety in our schools cannot be taken for granted.
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0: Kami agaknya kuhendak netai Rachel Ruta, negoi kau itu agaknya ngeliat tahap kagai-kagai itu enggak segi ke. 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
6: Each one of them carried dreams and aspirations. Among them were future doctors, future clergy, teachers, engineers, scientists, entrepreneurs, mothers, leaders, and servants of our nation. There are moments that stop a nation in its tracks. 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
0: Akatestai kokimite President William Ruto kole tesetai ine kosuldae boisionik chebo bandab tai koityi komoswek tugul eng emete amang kalotunet age tugul kabit chutok kangoi anan kongoi tuiyet ak 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

0: Lucas, Lucas, Lucas Mayo, Lucas Mayo nebo 0710. 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
1: 2024 every day. What is more frustrating is that nearly 2 years later we are still seeking answers. We continue to walk the corridors of justice without a conclusion, a conclusive account of what happened to our children.
2: The nation moved on, our lives changed forever. Many parents continue to struggle with the profound grief, depression, anxiety, trauma, and the recurring memories of the night that took our children away.
1: After the burial of our children, many parents expected that the government agencies would continue engaging us on investigations and providing the support needed to help families rebuild their lives. Instead, we were left in the dark.
3: We therefore urge all institutions involved to act with urgency, seriousness and compassion so that the affected families can finally obtain the truth, accountability and closure they have sought for nearly 2 years.
4: Case. We call upon the judiciary and all the government agencies involved to treat this matter with the urgency it deserves. Court delays, adjournments, and failures by summoned individuals to appear in court continue to prolong the suffering of the affected families.
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0: Kagum nebo ngjereti committee nebo budgeti mbunge nebo emoni samuel atandi gole nyalu go tsai sergali go samme pesenda nebo go tarete eng tseta ta nebo banda thai nebo emete eng mayat gole ki weche sergali tne ki bata baishet nebo rabishe ke chebo pesenda.
6: A few people from the opposition have criticized my budget, claiming that the borrowing component of the budget is huge. They are saying that Kenya has borrowed previously and that we cannot continue to borrow anymore. I want to tell them that borrowing is going to continue. Kenya is going to continue to borrow because there are so many parts of the country that have never benefited from the previous borrowing. And now that we are in office, we must resource all the money that we can get from all sources, including public debt, to ensure that we also bring development. We need equity in sharing of public debt. And that's why I want to tell our people that don't fear. We are going to continue to borrow because borrowing is what we are going to use to develop our country. This part of Kenya, Nyanza and Western region, if you walk here and if you look at the government books, you will never see a project that has been funded by previous borrowing. And therefore, if I am in office as chairman of budget, I must borrow so that I can fund projects in other regions that are neglected by previous regimes.
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0: Kai bhi the sabhi ke bhi gaye mu enge komasta ne ba murugusi enge oret no ne ba eldorite ko Uganda enge komasta ne ba lumakanda yagangoria je ije ge loriti ne ba trelaite ne kagi ge te enge chumda 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
1: Yeah. Despite the fact that we have challenges, we must also recognize that there is no administration that has poured the amount of money that has been put in the education sector like the Kenya Kwanza government. Yeah. We have employed teachers.
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1: Ask all the students around the country to protect their school and protect their properties and protect the life that they have been given by God. In case of any problem, let us have a way and amicable way of solving issues instead of going after the life of our own colleagues and of our own students. Child should lose life because of another student. Discipline carries the day. In commemoration of the 16 lives that were lost and those who have been injured, we wish them quick recovery. We decide to plant 1,000 trees so that
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3: Kita paling jatuh kalau kami mete cerai tu aje. 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

0: 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Amateur till ticket and wait to go olay me. Each legit young on star 274 ash. I get till ticket and not again a meter number 3. 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I get till ticket the note again meter number 3. Not again neck I get circuit young on Kole Kuku. Ticket in the meter number 3. Not again neck I get circuit young on Kole Kuku. I get a note again a gigure Anastasia. I get Anastasia Gogi got you 316. I'm going to note again a gigure Dorgas. I get a Gogi got you selling his shaggy chot again 967. 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I'm going to note again a gigure Choiline. I get a Choiline Kogi got you selling his shaggy chot again 251. Ile chamunebi gagbonas. Chitone ingenile to my till ticket and rhyme. Amechi til ticket on. Amechi chili star 274 ash. Agi til ticket not again a meter number 3. Ichile git yung on star 274 ash. Agi til ticket not again a meter number 3. Not again a gisir git yung le kuku. 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Agere Francisca gogi goji 1017. 1017. 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Amechi til ticket chitukul chiton to my til ticket and rhyme. 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I go to my til ticket and rhyme. And I'm going to ticket login my name chiton not again go get you congratulation. 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I get till ticket not again meter number. 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Agere Linda got till ticket kit yonet tie. 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I'm going to not again a gigure Alfred. 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I get till ticket not to get meet number 3.
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0: chill get you gonna star 274 Ashen. I get till ticket not to get meet number 3. I get a note again, a good achagin, Anastasia. I get Anastasia, Gogi Gojibona, she bought 388. Gogi Gojibona, she bought 388. I'm going to note again, a good Sylvia. I get a Sylvia, Gogi Gojibona, she bought 213. 213. Any communo big. Communo big, I get a gagwana big and go tembe and a bonus, Chechangan. I get root big to go on your bonus, gagwana, go your bonus. Not again, a good Kenneth. Nega got till ticket, I go till a ticket, I go till him. I get a gogi got you 432. I go chunk it, you go on as a telebag ticket, I go talking here. Each chill get you on the start 274 Ash. I get till ticket, not again, a meter number time. Ticket, not again, a meter number 3. Each chill get you on the start 274 Ash. I get till ticket, not again, a meter number 3. Achagin, not again, a good well done. Game you know well done. I get a gun you will do not till ticket, you got 647. I'm going to not again, a good chalice. I get a chalice, Gaga got till ticket, I go till him. Login you get in and good, I got till ticket, you got 488. I go chunk it, you go bonus. Inu le mi tejita til ticket bank not again meet number 3. Chill get you on star 274 Ashem. Chill get you on star 274 Ashem. I get till ticket not again meet number some again. Not again nigga get get you go le kuku. Achagine morine. Achage kwani. Uge le chitu ko listen ngune ko tu yak bonus. Uge le kila mutu ko tu yak bonus. I get not again gure charity. I get a till ticket go go itu go till ticket net time. Kogi goji 942. 942. I got ticket kit your net time. Tilibagango talking your ticket in a mungate. Chill get you gonna start 274 Ashem. I get till ticket not again meet the number time. Ticket not again meet the number. Ticket not again meet the number 3. Ichile get you gonna start 274 Ashem. I get till ticket not again meet the number some again. I get a note again, a good Gloria. I get a Gloria, I got till ticket, the Gloria. I get a Gloria, I got till ticket. Kogi got you bonus, you bought 269. I'm going to note again, a good Betty. I get a Betty, Kogi got you bonus, you bought 398. I'm going to note again, a good Ketrude. I chag in your Ketrude. Kogi got you bonus, you bought 427. Ile Chamunebi got bonus. Could you meet the Tabanjita not talking about radio? I go to my till ticket, I go to my lechin, congratulations. And I go to my till ticket, go to my new road, bonus. 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

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Agitil ticket not again meet number 3. Ticket in the meet number some again, could not get negagasir to le kuku. Ingo again, Nick Chibatati Tausane. Ingo Tiliba Kitugul ticket in on meet number 3. Chill get your gun star 274 Ash. I get till ticket not again meet number 3. I get lechin, Ango Togany, congratulations. I get it, man, better not again, Gugure David. I get a guy Kitiago till ticket togi got 711. I need David, Inge Lungu need David. Daga my till ticket in on no David. Yan and Daga Metal ticket in Cotton of Junior 711. Aya, Uncle to not take a good ice again. Gil and Daga Metal ticket in on ice again. Cotton of Junior 99 shillings. Uncle Bitteris, Ingel and Daga Metal ticket in on Cotton of Junior Silingi Shiki Chota 42. Ile Chamune Bigag Bonas in Cotiliba Chitu will ticket. Kerge Chitanaga till ticket and a going in to not again to my tele. Nile Mamitechi Nega Qualengo and Nichibota. 30,000. 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Imagine ticket to not again netai. 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I got ticket kitio not again netai. 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I got two my till ticket. 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Ticket not again meet number atam. Ticket not again meet number some again. Ichi legit yungon star 274 Asha. 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I get till ticket not again a meet number. 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
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Achagine Kenneth. Agere Kenneth Katil ticket to you got 385. Agoga is a king gotile ticket. 385. 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

0: in the north, taking a guy with the day, taking a shot to get Tama next summer game. I go need to go some watch it on Saturday, count it down. I'm a genome geota gita and got on the meter gita, not taking a call to get cuckoo. Meter gita and go call to get cuckoo in your Taja Femino. 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Yes, I'm going to get you on Bumbu. 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
0: 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Age til ticket note ge nunget. Agere note ge negugure Anderson. 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
0: 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Gago, In your honor, it's not to get a change of sana. I'm a jigging on in a jita lay. In you go meet the biggie to not to get in your loo eat till you ticket them. Could go to my till ticket to not to get ticket to not to get about Bodam. Could go to my till ticket to not to get in about Bodam. Ticket to not to get a meeting number 4. I'm a cheap issue, but I don't get till ticket in a meeting number Angwano. I'm a cheap chill get you on star. 274 Aisha agitil tiga de not gonna meet number 4 not gonna gaga sirgit yungon kole boda nail mamite chita not gonna gaget bigi bigi mamite chita not gonna gaget bigi 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

I yourself is on a day, six some get you. What you decide to not take long. I go need to go some Bajira on Saturday. Countdown. Oh, yeah, we cheat on not again the two my till ticket time. Indeed, what mamita cheat on not again a gago till ticket. Again, let you congratulations. Akuna mutu. 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Again, let you congratulations. I'm a cheat on the till ticket time. 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
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Agi til ticket not gonna meet the number aying. Metal ticket again the ter eninguni. 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Agere big bendy agbona sign. Agere aron gogi goji 50. 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Agitil ticket not again a meter number 2. 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Ticket not gonna meet number 2. Ichile gitiongon star 883 star 12 ash. 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Chita not again ne tom guy kutile ticket. Goro chita not again ne tom guy kutile ticket. Amecha ichil gitiongon star 883 star 12 ash. Agitil ticket not again meet number 2. Agere not again gigure Esron. Agere Esron gatil ticket ki go jipo na sebo 997. 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Agoto my til ticket ne meet number aying. 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
5: 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We are also working with the Ministry of Foreign Affairs on the same, and we have managed to work together. And I would only say at this point in time, because of privacy issues, I may not say much, but just to let you know that we've received a lot of support from the government of Australia and the relevant authorities doing the investigation, including the coroner, who are actually supposed to give us a picture of what could actually have happened. But as I'm talking to you now, we cannot say much because we are waiting for the investigators to really give us the proper report. Otherwise, as of now, I just want to appreciate the support given by the Australian government, support given by investigators, the support also given by the government.
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0: Rendo ji governor number Magwen Mutula Clonso to yet in a bust called as Jibos of Manet, Missenko, and by Shet and Watu Kiwai Shaki, not to shake about the stimulant cassette, and Queen Tabalaki, 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Energy.
7: At health matters, we are looking at making sure that people are healthy. We are looking at conserving their environment. We want to save the schools. We have determined that the cost that they are spending on electricity and the cost they are spending on firewood can actually be saved nearly by 40% by adopting clean cooking. Since I got into office, everything is running on solar, which is water. That's one. But since we're also giving the approvals for buildings, we are going to ensure that there is a component of making sure that there is solar energy, preservation of the environment, and we are going to check that everybody complies because it's a policy.
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0: Honore asenete no gabatin de tagenge enge ke beberta na bafunyula ko sokke agne goite go kimbare ni men go shege nan men gi shege che babege ole kaurita ina bisa ki ba kap tiangin che mai be ka ko thing ne ba ko ther tiangi jata ki ole ki go samne anga sarta ne goi yana te ke le ko ibe ti ji jata pande ke chi te e gari shek ang ag minute ka lakchi go mite ang gimbare ni
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9: Every day. What is more frustrating is that nearly 2 years later, we are still seeking answers. We continue to walk the corridors of justice without a conclusive account of what happened to our children.
10: The nation moved on, our lives changed forever. Many parents continue to struggle with the profound grief, depression, anxiety, trauma, and recurring memories of the night that took our children away.
9: After the burial of our children, many parents expected that the government agencies would continue engaging us on investigations and providing the support needed to help families rebuild their lives. Instead, we were left in the dark.
11: We therefore urge all institutions involved to act with urgency, seriousness and compassion so that the affected families can finally obtain the truth, accountability and closure they have sought for nearly 2 years.
12: We call upon the judiciary and all the government agencies involved to treat this matter with the urgency it deserves. Court delays, adjournments and failures by summoned individuals to appear in court continue to prolong the suffering of the affected families.
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0: Aku yaji tap calling chin. 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

0: 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One say, Nguruchi John Tom got till ticket and rhine. 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Uchi John Tom, I tea rhine, it till ticket em. Chili star 274 Ashem. I get till ticket the North again, meet number one em. Calling on my the North again, you can you know Sanga. Kuchi talking your North again, I get till ticket. 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Ananjito, on the Tom, I till ticket, and Ryan. 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I get till ticket in the meter number one. 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Iro chita on to my till ticket. 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
0: 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I get till ticket the neat on the name. Ticket the note again, meet the number 2. Irogorog Elijah. Call the game, you know, Elijah. I get a guy tell Elijah, I got you 733. I go chunky chunk on Goponas, Kogi got you 733. I'm a cheat on Inganil to my till ticket and Rhine. And I cheat on a guy till ticket, login to my new Ponas. I get a chunk big chicky got in Ponas and ticket to not again, meet the number 2. I'm a chicken till you took a ticket to not again, meet the number eyeing it. I'm a cheat chill get you on star 274 Ashem. Chile get you on star 274 Ashem. I get till ticket to not again to meet the number 2. I get a not again to get a Gideon. I go stay on no Gideon. I get till ticket. Go get to get till.

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I get a big pain, the abonas. I get a note again. Gure keeps on it. I get a gogi gochi. 920. I go chong it chong on go bonas. Ingo tiliba chitu gul ticket. I'm a chill get chong on jito star. 274 Ash. I chill get chong on star. 274 Ash. I get till ticket note again. Meet number aying. Ticket in the meet number 2. Aranguni ango tinyende Simoni. Not again, a gile Simon. Simon, I get a Simon Gogi Gogi 496. Gogi Gogi 496. I go chongi to go bonus. I go get a goise jingo till the ticket. Chitone to my till ticket. Till ticket, not again, a meter number 2. Ichi legit yongon star 274 Ash. I get till ticket in the meter number 2. Kuchi tonega till ticket. Amechi naile Ianat Iseki. Cham that eager team. Mamita chita not again, ten in eager chigay itil ticket. Danga itil ticket and we took ole me. Amachi chill get you gonna star 274 Ashem. E chill get you gonna star 274 Ashem. I get till ticket not again, meet number time. Ticket not again, meet number 2. Not imagine taking a meet number 2. I guess get you gonna fees. I go chota get you 75,000. Imagine fees, Chebosilinki Segi Chotage, 75,000. 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

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Not again, I get sick to go le fee. Imagine to get the not again, I get sick to go le fee. I go not again, Nigan in Italy, I jagging or say, not ever say, Dagon my new needle to get the good news and Dagon my Leneni, new needle to get the name. Cotinum Junior 221 chunk of you going in it. Ile Chamunevi got bonus. 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Chita not again the tomb guy till the ticket. I'm a chili star 274 Ashem. I get till ticket not again meet the number aying. 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
1: Capesane,
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1: 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Which itanagon wishes or woman and Bill Magaragang again, and Missatato.
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1: 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Colle got Covana Dag, Egetan, Leg, Rule Mungwe.
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1: 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Imagine beat 17, you guys should care at bonus.
2: Tessin of a rich on about 300.
1: Me 89.
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1: Agane. 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
2: 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Bet.
1: Yes, sir.
2: Kole, watch. Kugwachi chigorok bonuses korok.
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2: So time is 5
1: 150. But tile sabari set 34.
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0: 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Cago Lelene, radio shaking in London, when I get a game of a second to Norton, Achamona, going to get again, Chotan Jibo, Super League. 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
0: 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I thank you for the update. 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
0: 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Get a set up. Touch FM. Yes, sir.
2: No, and then me take out on the Gavi one of
0: us.
2: So I meet them and go in the one and out and about the shooter.
0: Yes.
2: Never meet them, they meet up the shooter at Sea about the Jamagan at Sea of one of
0: us.
2: Why I'm going over and go by and pass the go out one day and they meet up Jamagan at Sea, they meet up on the buggy shooter at Sea, one needle.
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1: 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Ignoted by Morocco. And give me again, get nothing in the Tugurgo Lebo and a Tugurgo City Mate Masaya Gizani, Masaya Usiku Sikuka Pisa. I guess later is about any going to go to the World Cup of Buana. We get to World Cup in the Bagan Litton, by the way. A woman tented the Chichang and Bigger Changumago Len Webster. 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
0: you want to eat and eat and eat and eat and eat and eat and eat and eat and eat and eat and eat and eat and eat and congratulations, your bid was successful.
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3: Universal healthcare cannot be achieved through government action alone. Every Kenyan has a responsibility to seek medical attention in good time, provide accurate information to healthcare providers, adhere to prescribed treatments, and adopt healthy lifestyle that reduces the risk of disease. If you have patients who are not adhering to their medication, when you do the reviews, when you check their indicators, whether it's a viral load, whether it's a CD4 count, it would actually tell you who is following through their medication and who is not. And that had an impact on the outcomes that they experience over time. Our constitution guarantees that every person has a right to the highest attainable standard of health. And this obligates government to make healthcare accessible, affordable, and responsive to the needs of all citizens.
2: Kama omolo kule tindo katiang na tetin ngantu tek beke ba imo nena bako nyor konyo isi tini tita tawari ba kya me taf ke na baboro kwa gago enin go ne koho goya isir kali tini mitin in kando ina 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bottom up economic transformation
3: agenda as a government, the bottom up economic transformation agenda, where universal health coverage remains one of the key pillars. And the objective is to ensure that every Kenyan can be able to access preventive, promotive, curative, rehabilitative, and palliative healthcare services with dignity, regardless of income levels or geographical location. Trust remains one of the most important foundations of effective healthcare delivery. As a government, we continue investing in healthcare infrastructure, expanding access to services, strengthening the health systems, as well as supporting healthcare workers.
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4: Today we have said with these leaders here, we are determined to get one single presidential candidate to face William Ruto. That candidate can come from anywhere, including Western Kenya. That candidate can come from Ukambani. That candidate can come from Kisii. That candidate can come from Lima. That candidate can come from Asylum. People of Kenya don't care. Wanataka tutafute candidate moja, wakumbana na William Ruto. And we are asking, the way Governor Natembeya has said, please, don't allow William Ruto to divide the people of Western Kenya. Your strength is your unity. Please come to the negotiating table as one.
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7: Today, true development is measured not only by the roads we build, the technology we deploy, or the economic growth we achieve. It is measured by whether every citizen can participate fully in national life. Inclusion is not charity. Inclusion is justice. Inclusion is development. And inclusion is nation building.
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0: Baringo, ko 104.4, got kona Melgeo Marakwet, Elda Maravin, Kabartonjo, Marigat, 104.4. 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

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Yes, I to give you number Facebook. You have to go to the beating down and not to the West. The number of materials could be beating down. Special could show in the looking boy number and little Tomerias could be sitting down. Wi Fi one big one. A good mabet could be sitting down. 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

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I just want to be talking about the government of Kabisa, not the goodness, will it not about Kenya Medical Training College, KMTC? I committed to get beyond zero. Not the government getting a lot of government of Goichi, not in a kid get to a theater, not the boss of Manette, the government will it not about KMTC. So be it, cause of a sudden, and cause it not about certificate in the community health and nursing. And good Goichi, not a good negative, not about it so much, cause it not about community health and nursing. Yes, go. Sugule tinota ba KMTC age beyond zero aso bit kona mine ude ago so mesa ne en tudu tinota de guto age not ne wendigo toge en araweta be so gole not de bagenita ba 2026 lagini sire tam kay gudu sta en 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And I think so many at two not it magu took two good challenge bagotin. And come back to go so many on the online. Yotani magaki to giru techi website not about KMTC. Agate ya eager to go two challenge bagotin in yon. Yes, eager to get not to go two challenge bagotin. For example, yes, and got most of it. I go see it on the boss certificate in community health nursing. And come back to create it not about see my nursing. In KCSC, in Kotigizi, created another bus seminars in KCSC. Ago getting the created another bus seminars in Aitaki Swahili and Anko English, eh? Imit and Gomye. Ango Tigin day in seminars in biology. Imit and Gomye. Ango Tigizi D plus in subject that I get maths, physics, and Anko chemistry. Maths, physics, and Anko chemistry. Subject again, age or return, go to give a D plus and above. Ako equally for any is so much go see the turn boss certificate in community health and nursing. Yes, I'm going to go to a retreat, not the good and so good, not about Kenya Medical Training College, committing age beyond zero. So get a legacy, guess in Yego again, in which other Jibin to go check one going your chigas or manette in the KMTC. Google Gino and Gara good music abyss of one. I get a legacy and about a logo to go John Jabotin. Go look at Kerunda and website not about KMTC. I get to young guys again. I get a legacy to get to but we're going to KMTC Chief Executive Officer. You take a KMTC Chief Executive Officer. I get in an ego in KMTC headquarter. Okay, I'm going to get a little bit of a get a double exam. I'm going to say legacy submitted in online of fire. I'm going to say legacy submitted in good and moon. Go inside the loan out of the book about a bit of Brian Gogagger. So men get a tenor. Naile bitu tu nota regale tu go nota boy Sabrine. Ago so bitina chichanga go bodito nigiri lege rutege go website nota ba KMTC website and ko Facebook page nota ba KMTC and ani rutege Twitter handle nota ba KMTC and ko Instagram and ai rutege kamba zaga tu go nota ne gitedene not about KMTC and I'm a county director and not about the Linda. Now you're going to go to another letter you don't know to me submitted something online. You can say, like, submitted in bit to Brian. Yeah.

Aguna Tringoliana Tabagamaro Tekobune Kenya Medical Training College KMTC. Committee Nerkebagega Age Beyond Zero. Yes, I'll get this to get the next Saturday Wyatt edition. Yes, I go come a cow, get to youngest next Saturday Wyatt edition, eh? Yes, go meet the creator so I'll be lecture to go or a good music editor, Buana. Yes, a giri legate about the imbits of bread, so the sea walking again can be changed in the Gunur Chigalchina in to the letter about Saturday Wyatt edition. A chant who came to the bit of rain and so could not the boss of Kumurwa. Now must be three actor in a gun, Agi legate till they get to fire. Megan Shay legate reactor in a gun, Agi till they get to not an asobita. Igu again gain or leak on the bossoko. Not the Basoko Murwa, Chang to Kimit and Soko Nutan. I go in Soko Nutan, eh? It's not an Antom Kaju to Soko, not the Basoko Murwa. 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Yes, younger Chile Star 274 Ash and Sibangung. 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
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Star 274 ash. 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Good Kumotogo number 7. 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Ichile 7. 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Is it 2 things too? Kawiru legend up in Kalin Tilis Ligata. Kaigi Masiri Tati Shillings, Masiri Tati Shillings. Kutumago Toti till Digatit, Amachi Girchigorani Tilis Ligata. Elidi, aggregate even a tiger, you get 40 shillings. A cosmas got till in a tiger, and a tiger, you get 352 shillings. Aggregate, you get 295 shillings. Shana go bonas, get you. Aya in the pinny baggy jockey, Jitanaga Tobin the pinny. Chill Star 274 ash. Star 274 ash. Maganchi lady and Tata Shilling. Imigomye, a bonumuba till 20 shillings and got Kachango got 30 shillings. So chill Star 274 ash. May we tell you a little much a big 5? May we tell you a little much a big 5? And big 6 yard, you much a little much a big 5. Chill get a Star 274 ash. Agitam get a knot and a bata. Number at Connot number. 7 next again le phone guruji jam mati dosi mito guruji namago ti mena mi te nyang ti agi ti me anago marai mare ti dai si menagi go hay men ka besa mare ti dai si mut gure mulika manaji mare ti dai mulika muisi ya agoi machi ya le si mut ne smartphone 25000 kaja shillings chill star 274 ash. 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Imagine 21 shillings in order to go on in a charity daughter, a good in Benjamin, Arab Chirchire. 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

0: 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It's in the star. 274 ash. 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Star 274 ash. We number one. 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Yes, not number 3000. 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
0: 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So, waisi mbarani tuan kinyo chini kia lugu ya beme titi ya baati na kungate. Kwa kia chile star 883 star 12 ash, eh? Star 883 star 12 ash. Namu kumyo star 883 star 12 ash. Star 883 star 12 ash, eh? Star 883 star 12 ash. Okay, we're number 3 next to get the phone. See, met not at about 12 and about 20,000. See, met up 20,000. So, change it to star 883 star 883 star 12 ash star 883 star 12 ash. Are you number 3? Pick 6 job. You don't go 20,000. You don't go Matthew and Magarga. You don't go in the end and go selling at her. Yes, and not go in the end and go. Yes, go in the digital. 3,000. You don't go 20,000. So chill star. Chill star 883. Star 883. Star 12 ash. So very again, I'm going to go in the turn kidogo. Kichila star 883 star 12 ash. Kimacha big 6 challenge and guessing was a 20,000. Don't go about 20,000. Star 883 star 12 ash. Star 883 star 12 ash. Go not on good joke. Star 883 star 12 ash. My God, come by you see. Star 883 star 12 ash. Margaret, you don't know. Netilla to get it. Star 883 star 12 ash. Agetia itil digatina otan gitug. Star 883 star 12 ash. Agetil digatu gitug. Not a number ata. Tigatu gitug not a number. 3 next to get a phone. Star 883 star 12 ash. Alright, man got gabita shida yo. Star 883 star 12 ash. Tamune kama sta jin kabisa gira le kama kuna tabu kidogo. Alright, star 883 star 12 ash kotindo shida kidogo eh. So you know that the magic of it here, take it away. I'm a cheat of getting out of the boy in a my LJ biggie to the Bitaniano. 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
4: Universal health care cannot be achieved through government action alone. Every Kenyan has a responsibility to seek medical attention in good time, provide accurate information to healthcare providers, adhere to prescribed treatments, and adopt healthy lifestyle that reduces the risk of disease. If you have patients who are not adhering to their medication, when you do the reviews, when you check their indicators, whether it's a viral load, whether it's a CD4 count, it would actually tell you who is following through their medication and who is not. And that had an impact on the outcomes that they experience over time. Our constitution guarantees that every person has a right to the highest attainable standard of health. And this obligates government to make healthcare accessible, affordable, and responsive to the needs of all citizens.
2: Kama Omolo kule tindo wakati agna tetin notu tek peki ba imani na boku nyor konyo isi tini tita tawari bakya metab ke nbo borwe kwa aga go eni ngone kwa aga ya isirikali tini mitini kando ina tete konyo mnyamite yige nyoro.

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1: Agenda as a government, the bottom-up economic transformation agenda, where universal health coverage remains one of the key pillars. And the objective is to ensure that every Kenyan can be able to access preventive, promotive, curative, rehabilitative and palliative healthcare services with dignity regardless of income levels or geographical location. Trust remains one of the most important foundations of effective healthcare delivery. As a government, we continue investing in healthcare infrastructure, expanding access to services, strengthening the health systems, as well as supporting healthcare workers.
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6: Today we have said with these leaders here, we are determined to get one single presidential candidate to face William Ruto. That candidate can come from anywhere, including Western Kenya. That candidate can come from Ukambani. That candidate can come from Kisi. That candidate can come from Mlima. That candidate can come from Maasai land. People of Kenya don't care. Wanataka tutafute candidate moja wakubabana na William Ruto. And we are asking the way Governor today has said, please, don't allow William Ruto to divide the people of Western Kenya. Your strength is your unity. Please come to the negotiating table as one.
0: Kongloli in County Boka Gamega, Kunri Kiora Kondo Jotan President William Ruto, Kosukaman Gamuleki, to Tochibatai, Boishoniki Banda Taji Alum Danagi President in Bangwan, Oro Kenyatta in Kasaratan, Gimondoi in Kando in Ateta, Nabo Imoni.
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0: 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A good war tunga bisa, you tunga better of a confidence in Gurio. As of it, I'm much eternal to Nangigo betting cabbage. Or another about confidence, because 020-790-4312. 020-790-4312. 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Yes, we're going on Monday to get a meeting, a big beginning of meeting. And imagine I'm going to meet you at the Tanaka Mokwaji, a big beginning outside. A meeting, big beginning, a college meeting, so co, eh? I get a week to think about till they get the Cabezago, but I go outside. Well, you the Razaga gave, imagine to Makiala. Meeting, big beginning about 160,000 Kaja shillings. I go big beginning to them. Eel Ginny get cheat on. Eel Ginny get a ton. Cookie by St. Silence or some good together. Eboy St. 30 shillings. And I go 20 shillings. Congate 20 shillings, I go 30 shillings. It's a little ticket. I go ticket to not to get it. Ticket to not to get it. Go get it 26, 23, 20 shillings, and I go 30 shillings, eh? Coach out and John Loon begin to be a brand and got care picket ticket in Angungeta. The other legit Gabisa Yachi Namjiga near Tinitan, eh? It and Goji Namjiga and Gabisa at least, eh? Gondabu Tinitan imitant Gomia Gabisa. 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So I'm a chill the star 274 Asher. My chill star 274 ash. I give number 4. 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I go 30 shillings. 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Kwa nyurchige bi 1500 shillings, 800 shillings, 500 shillings. So I'm a chill the star 274 as Changrabisa give me tenyon gabisa bara. 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Can you take a 641 shillings? Andrew, can you get a 641 shillings? Come on a linchang bonus gabisa. 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Kago no chicken 1300. Come on a limbi 1500, Windy baka 1500. 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Check out the ticket that I go to Chigagi and so called. Nitan goes so not the Soko Murwa. How much you particularly gave me the meeting and go to your Roger and Dumbo Jabangalab is quarter door. Mommy and Legab is quarter dried. I think that the shilling to get a good Nichil star 274 ash. 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Number 4. 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Jamona Monegas at a little at a Soviet cable number conference. Chill star 274 ash. 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
0: Yes, straight away give me the good number conference that but you don't give me the cabeza machine and the titas at all in the
2: year.
0: I'm either go me meeting with a little fire.
2: I thought you fire.
0: I'm
2: not a new fire. Eh, you make you better
0: than
2: you fire. I'm getting you shut up. I'm going to get you shut up. I'm going to get you shut up. I'm going to get you shut up. I'm going to get you shut up. I'm going to get you
0: shut up. I'm
2: going to get you shut up. I'm going to get you shut up. I'm going to get you shut up. I'm going to get you shut up. I'm going to get you shut up. I'm going to get you shut up. I'm going to get you shut up. I'm going
0: to get you shut up. I'm going to get you shut up. 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
5: 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You know, when my time will be war, and I will get up by the game, you know. 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
0: Eh?
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0: Eh?
5: Well, Langa?
0: Yes, sir.
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7: Ena abarwe goro jorwe nyume kapeza. 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I'm going to go to the house.

yes, I can tell you, you know, it's another drama, you know, not about Augustine. Yes, I'm going to let Jack be Jimmy Confidence at the Machina get another Western and Batilla Gogeria, Swiss and Bombogaja regular to be big about where the speaker. I'm not going to protein about Suter Nigeria and Bogab Singer, Nigel, Mr. One Touch when you were Morata Bacanagoro, and Malay Lombo, Sweeter to them, Silaza, a committee number Conoin, Kibet, Lombata, and Nigel Kenny Lombagaliata, and Nigel Carnet, I'm not a Nigel Chu, C. Arab Chebioset, I'm not a Nigel Honorable Ronald, but not a Gleju and Lombata, no Kipsa, Nigel Dan get to Agra and Lecris, Chip Crew, I'm not a Lombari Lombugutona, and Nigel. Ben and Lombo Ben Kibinga Dagnatigle Antonio Lamboki Toro Agar with Lombo Sweet, a Janago Churro, Jimmy Tirgabetan at Bolombo, a conference, a thing I'm going to bring to get tired of what I'm getting a metal item. Yes, I'll go to my team to know a full dose anyway. I'll get a request on the channel could be sick of Mr. Jabitin. Yes, I'm going to get it to Bwana. Imagine meeting Biggie Biggie meeting. Imagine Kago would be beginning to turn Kabisa when I'm going to get 10 sat tattoo. I tagged you 1 hour. Go meeting you another Gakwana. Meeting Biggie Biggie meeting you fire. I go bonus shot and jogging the year you. I'll get all the bonus Kabisa, which on the baby back at 1500. I chow it. I'm going to get another very sharp video to go to get Biggie Biggie meeting you. Meeting Biggie Biggie meeting you. Meeting not the ceiling at 160,000 Kenya shillings. Chita not the windy quality get any good. Yes, a Gucci don't want to chill to star 274 Asha. A Gucci don't want to chill star 274 Asha. Agitia Iwe number 4. Imagine Gago would be giving it for 1 hour. Mommy did you turn out to the Gakwal? Mommy did you turn out? Big Gam bonus, it meeting you to the Gam 1400, 1500, Elibuta Gang, Michigan 500, 200, 500. Yani, Kagwan big bonus, Agometa to go not. Meeting you to not getting bonus Maratatu, Agometa. Imagine I go to my girl, be beginning not in about 160,000. And don't you ride in order with your 160,000 of fire? And don't you ride in order with your 160,000? Immediately, ready, I'm meeting 1 on 1. How much is star 274 Asher? How much is star 274 Asher? Aya, get chill star 274 Asher? Aya, how much is not a number? How much is it not a number 4? Now, it's the border. 160,000 fire. Ino niku 160,000. 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

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I get ya Ewe number 3. Number 3 I still get the cuckoo. 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Why not? Not an even it. Good junga to me to get in as we can get in it and eat the legit. Oh, what I get to go and yours again. It's not 274 Asha. Is that 274 Asha? Number gini yote number 3. We are number 3. We are number 3. Number 3 kitoko fire. Number 3, number 3, number 3. Ichile star 274 Asha. Yes, star 274 Asha. Okay, we number 3. 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

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Eh yeah. A for Abraham number 1. Hey Abraham. Number 276 is Pongesi. 7 year. 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I am not a Chitaga Nixon, Pongesa, and give much a big tat the Sigisa. Give much a big tat this. Can you cheat on a big tat the Sigisa? Hey, Nigomona legit Tafadale. Good Kotunga, congratulations. 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Ibo is here, I've been 210. Star 270. Rose, Tom Kagilin, congratulations, Rose. Kagidin X. Kagidin X Rose. Sheila, Tom Kagilin, congratulations. 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Give much a big 35. Give much a big 35. I'm more number that's even gonna get you to. I go jump that you get the each and go to get the congratulations. Go to the game 900 shillings. Go to get in. We Anderson get in. Jockey 373 shillings. Go bonus. Ellen get in 248 shillings. 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I'm good. 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Am I am 3,000? 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Kimmy big tattoo to Cornelius, Pongesana, Cornelius, Agelen, Pongesana, Elena. 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Hey, Chamune Bonasa, Juanca, Bonasco, your daughter Bonazo. Judith Pongesana got your ticket 893 shillings. Yes, and not a Edna got your ticket 542 shillings. John. 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Edward 276 shillings Katini Chalky. 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Kimabik 32 any good. Kimabik 32 any good. Kaspichan took that two. Angot Koi meet your legit in the sea moit. Chile star 274 ash. Star 274 ash. Star 274 ash. I get a tell in big 32. I get a tell in big 32. Chile star 274 ash. I know you tagging a chorus. Give my big 31. Chorus, can you get it? Alex Chorus. Congratulations, you are a successful buyer. Pongesi. Imagine you are a target. Choose 3,000 good Alex. Alex Chorus. Fire. 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
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Take my big 14. Give my big 14. 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Give my big 14. Aye. And you turn out and I got to meet your money. Gary Legate of Javi to Arakarakasana. Give my big 14. 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I get a Ewe number one. Number one. I'm going to get a sugar. 3,000. You tell another go direct. Kiyoguko Wempes. I get a big two gul. Yeah, big two good luggage. Okay, Franklin, gonna go little Franklin, go your goodness. Mommy Chinato Magyaki, 3,000. John, and big 14 Jacon, you get your chato, Magito Magyaki, I go mugging again. And watch your turn. So, Casabagamo, Chile star 274. Nanka, it and get it. Tiambat the Gumati get ye. A Chile star 274. Ash star 27. Kima big 13. Kima big 13. Chon John Sang. John Sang. Kagun yojiga John Sang. John Sang akam yachiga 3,000. So give my big 13. In fact, John Sang got tibin a tie. John Sang got tibin a tie. Hey, Abunagara la very slow, eh? Pichanga Changi legend, congratulations. Good thing a leggy brune number not, and a kiri till they get it. One number to check number and beer. Check number and beer. Eh, I go on the series. Munagara, no people's buana. Kita ke my big 13. Chijangi gile congratulations gore bichigano. 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Aya, Emmanuel. Check number and MPO fire. Stay on number 181 ni bagakta non Caleb. 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
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Agonjita not on the way the call. Nini jita nota na time about 10,000 Kenya shillings bonus. 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
6: I'm going to go to the house.
0: Talk about Gabisa. Is my people's.
7: I'm going to go to the house.
0: I'm not going to be able to do it.
7: I know.
0: You know?
7: Hello.
8: Hello.
7: Yes, jambo.
8: Poa.
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9: I'm going to go to the house.
0: I'm going to go to the house. I'm going to go to the house. I'm going to go to the house. I'm going to go to the house. I'm going to go to the house. I'm going to go to the house. I'm going to go to the house. I'm going to go to the house. I'm going to go to the house. I'm going to go to the house. I'm going to go to the house. I'm going to go to the house. I'm going to go to the house. I'm going to go to the house. I'm going to go to the house. I'm going to go to the house. I'm going to go to the house. I'm going to go to the house. I'm going to go to the house. I'm going to go to the house. I'm going to go to the house. I'm going to go to the house. I'm going to go to the house. I'm going to go to the house. I'm going to go to the house. I'm going to go to the house. I'm going to go to the house. I'm going to go to the house. I'm going to go to the house. I'm going to go to the house. I'm going to go to the house. I'm going to go to the house. I'm going to go to the house. I'm going to go to the house. I'm going to go to the house. I'm going to go to the house. I'm going to go to the house. I'm going to go to the house

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